0: Holy moly, Ella Langley falls to the very bottom of the countdown. Yesterday she was third place. Today she's number six. That was Be Her.
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0: Green, Change My Mind, up to third place, 92.9 The Bull. Our top six at six, Cody Johnson and the Reklaws, both moving one spot, better than yesterday's countdown as well, with The Fall up to number five and Hometown Heroes up to number four. We're well over halfway through the countdown and only two songs left to go. Here is second place.
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0: 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It is Jordan Davis back to number one on our countdown today.
1: The Bulls top six at six.
0: So yesterday, Tucker Wetmore and Jordan Davis swapped places, and a couple people were texting in saying, well, we're not very happy about that. And so that was enough to swap it back. Maybe on the contrary, you are listening and you're like, well, I was happier with Tucker Wetmore at number one. Sound off on the playnow.com text line and let us know. 24 hours from now, we'll have a completely new rearrange of the top six at six. And you can have a say. This is Saskatoon's top six country songs. Let me know what your top six picks would be. Here's Chris Young.

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Here's Tyler Joe Miller, Under the Influence, 92.9 The Bull, and that is it for me. I'm going to go back and brave the rain on the way home. I'm mostly braving Circle Drive on the way home, which has been absolutely brutal through the afternoon. I think earlier, Circle and Miller, the traffic lights quit working, and people weren't treating it as a four-way stop, and things were getting a little bit crazy, and a lot of the traffic on Circle Drive was slowing down. So I'm going to head out and join that traffic on my way home, and hopefully don't have to be waiting too long. More rain into the night with thunderstorms, and we'll keep an eye on that weather into tomorrow. Have a great rest of your Thursday night. Here's Ella Langley and Morgan Wallen.

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19: I'm Kira Miller with your Saskatoon weather. Tonight, showers with the risk of a thunderstorm, 5 to 10 millimeters worth, wind northwest gusting 60 and low of 7. Showers tomorrow, another 5 to 10 millimeters, wind northwest gusting 50 and temperature falling to plus 4 by the afternoon. Cloudy tomorrow night with 60% chance of evening showers and a slight chance of overnight flurries, low minus 2, and cloudy with a 60% chance of flurries Saturday, plus 3.
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6: Hey there, Derek Chesney here with the Saskatoon Crime Stoppers. This week on Crime Stoppers Unmasked, we're needing your assistance for any information to an unsolved homicide that took place on the Maylong weekend in 1962. On the evening of May 18th, 1962, 23-year-old Alexandra Vivcharek was last seen leaving her home in City Park before stopping at a nearby drugstore and taking a walk by the river. She was reported missing the next day after not showing up for her evening shift at City Hospital or returning to her residence. 13 days later, on May 31st, Alexandra's remains were found along the riverbank near where she had been last seen. Her skull was fractured, and she had been sexually assaulted before being buried. The investigation into this historical homicide remains open, and police maintain contact with Alexandra's family. The service has interviewed over 600 people over the years and have followed countless leads. At present, investigators have employed new technology, including recent advancements in DNA testing, to continue the investigation. To date, Alexandra's murder remains unsolved. Investigators believe members of the public may still have information and helpful in solving this case. 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
13: I'm Kira Miller with your Saskatoon weather. Tonight, showers with the risk of a thunderstorm, 5 to 10 millimeters worth, wind northwest gusting 60 and low of 7. Showers tomorrow, another 5 to 10 millimeters, wind northwest gusting 50 and temperature falling to plus 4 by the afternoon. Cloudy tomorrow night with 60% chance of evening showers and a slight chance of overnight flurries, low minus 2, and cloudy with a 60% chance of flurries Saturday, plus 3.
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18: I'm Kira Miller with your Saskatoon weather. Tonight, showers with the risk of a thunderstorm, 5 to 10 millimeters worth, wind northwest gusting 60 and low of 7. Showers tomorrow, another 5 to 10 millimeters, wind northwest gusting 50 and temperature falling to plus 4 by the afternoon. Cloudy tomorrow night with 60% chance of evening showers and a slight chance of overnight flurries, low minus 2, and cloudy with a 60% chance of flurries Saturday, plus 3.
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13: I'm Kira Miller with your Saskatoon weather. Tonight, showers with the risk of a thunderstorm, 5 to 10 millimeters worth, wind northwest gusting 60 and low of 7. Showers tomorrow, another 5 to 10 millimeters, wind northwest gusting 50 and temperature falling to plus 4 by the afternoon. Cloudy tomorrow night with 60% chance of evening showers and a slight chance of overnight flurries, low minus 2, and cloudy with a 60% chance of flurries Saturday, plus 3.
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19: I'm Kira Miller with your Saskatoon weather. Tonight, showers with the risk of a thunderstorm, 5 to 10 millimeters worth, wind northwest gusting 60 and low of 7. Showers tomorrow, another 5 to 10 millimeters, wind northwest gusting 50 and temperature falling to plus 4 by the afternoon. Cloudy tomorrow night with 60% chance of evening showers and a slight chance of overnight flurries, low minus 2, and cloudy with a 60% chance of flurries Saturday, plus 3.
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5: I'm Kira Miller with your Saskatoon weather. Tonight, showers with the risk of a thunderstorm, 5 to 10 millimeters worth, wind northwest gusting 60 and low of 7. Showers tomorrow, another 5 to 10 millimeters, wind northwest gusting 50 and temperature falling to plus 4 by the afternoon. Cloudy tomorrow night with 60% chance of evening showers and a slight chance of overnight flurries, low minus 2, and cloudy with a 60% chance of flurries Saturday, plus 3.
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9: On the corner of Circle and Idlewild. I'm Kira Miller with your Saskatoon weather. Tonight, showers with the risk of a thunderstorm, 5 to 10 millimeters worth, wind northwest gusting 60 and low of 7. Showers tomorrow, another 5 to 10 millimeters, wind northwest gusting 50 and temperature falling to plus 4 by the afternoon. Cloudy tomorrow night with 60% chance of evening showers and a slight chance of overnight flurries, low minus 2, and cloudy with a 60% chance of flurries Saturday, plus 3.
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11: I'm Kira Miller with your Saskatoon weather. Tonight, showers with the risk of a thunderstorm, 5 to 10 millimeters worth, wind northwest gusting 60 and low of 7. Showers tomorrow, another 5 to 10 millimeters, wind northwest gusting 50 and temperature falling to plus 4 by the afternoon. Cloudy tomorrow night with 60% chance of evening showers and a slight chance of overnight flurries, low minus 2, and cloudy with a 60% chance of flurries Saturday, plus 3.
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2: One of the most common questions in any office when guests arrive is, can I get you a coffee? 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
3: Hey there, Derek Chesney here at the Saskatoon Crime Stoppers. This week on Crime Stoppers Unmasked, we're needing your assistance for any information to an unsolved homicide that took place on the Maylong weekend in 1962. On the evening of May 18, 1962, 23-year-old Alexandra Vivcharek was last seen leaving her home in City Park before stopping at a nearby drugstore and taking a walk by the river. She was reported missing the next day after not showing up for her evening shift at City Hospital or returning to her residence. 13 days later, on May 31st, Alexandra's remains were found along the riverbank near where she had been last seen. Her skull was fractured and she had been sexually assaulted before being buried. The investigation into this historical homicide remains open and police maintain contact with Alexandra's family. The service has interviewed over 600 people over the years and have followed countless leads. At present, investigators have employed new technology, including recent advancements in DNA testing, to continue the investigation. To date, Alexandra's murder remains unsolved. Investigators believe members of the public may still have information in helpful in solving this case. Anyone with relevant information is asked to contact police directly at 306-975-8300 or anonymously to Saskatoon Crime Stoppers at 1-800-222-8477 or leave a tip online at saskatooncrimestoppers.com. Your information might help bring answers to Alexandra's family. Saskatoon Crime Stoppers, do your part to stop crime in our community.
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6: Hey there, Derek Chesney here at Saskatoon Crime Stoppers. This week on Crime Stoppers Unmasked, we're needing your assistance for any information to an unsolved homicide that took place on the Maylong weekend in 1962. On the evening of May 18, 1962, 23-year-old Alexandra Vivcharek was last seen leaving her home in City Park before stopping at a nearby drugstore and taking a walk by the river. She was reported missing the next day after not showing up for her evening shift at City Hospital or returning to her residence. 13 days later, on May 31st, Alexandra's remains were found along the riverbank near where she had been last seen. Her skull was fractured and she had been sexually assaulted before being buried. The investigation into this historical homicide remains open and police maintain contact with Alexandra's family. The service has interviewed over 600 people over the years and have followed countless leads. At present, investigators have employed new technology, including recent advancements in DNA testing, to continue the investigation. To date, Alexandra's murder remains unsolved. Investigators believe members of the public may still have information and helpful in solving this case. 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Your information might help bring answers to Alexandra's family. Saskatoon Crime Stoppers, do your part to stop crime in our community.
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1: The Bull is partnering with SaskTip and calling on you to help us solve the crime of the month, roadside deer poaching. On March 23rd, Loon Lake conservation officers responded to a report of two deceased white-tailed deer found near Loon River. Officers located the animals along the roadway. Both appeared to have been shot multiple times with a small caliber firearm. To report this or other wildlife-related crimes, visit thebull.ca.
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1: Good morning. This is your news for Friday, May 15th. A rainfall warning is still in effect for Meadow Lake and surrounding area with localized amounts of 30 to 40 millimeters of rain possible. To the north and east of that is a special weather statement due to snow, which is expected to continue today. Accumulations of 2 to 5 centimeters are forecast. And a wind warning is still in effect in the very most southeast corner of the province. Those winds yesterday were bad enough. Saskatchewan RCMP issued a news release around supper time saying that extreme winds were overturning semis and trailers in parts of southern Saskatchewan. According to the highway hotline, those incidents are no longer impacting traffic. Some of the strongest wind gusts recorded, according to Environment Canada and Saskatchewan Fire Weather Stations, include Radville at 115 kilometers per hour, Milestone, Cornac, and Swift Current at 107. Regina saw gusts to 98 kilometers per hour. Thursday, SaskPower crews were responding to numerous unplanned outages due largely to wind damage, including a massive power outage in Regina due to safety reasons. SaskPower crews stopped working last night and will resume work today. In other news, the CEO of the Greater Saskatoon Chamber of Commerce is growing impatient with the pace of action at City Hall. Jason Abig made this comment after listening to Mayor Cynthia Block's State of the City address yesterday.
2: That conversation needs to happen, but we can't have it forever. We can't keep talking and debating. Somebody somewhere is going to have to decide what kind of city we're going to be and then make a plan.
1: Abig would like to see decisions made on important issues such as homelessness supports, infrastructure, and the downtown event and entertainment district. I'm Venice Ferguson, and that's your news.
3: I think we're going to need some umbrellas today. Good morning. I'm Gregor. Rider training camp going to be a wet one at Griffiths. Head coach Corey Mace excited to practice in some inclement weather. In fact, he had kind of hoped the skies would have opened up more yesterday.
4: It's always good to get days like that. Kind of wish it did rain the whole time because, you know, you never know what you're going to get, during a CFL season. So we might be getting some snow in the next couple of days, which is even better.
3: NHL, Montreal, 6 goals from 6 different scores. They win the pivotal game 5. They're heading home up 3-2. Vegas eliminated the Ducks in 6 games with a 5-1 win. Mitch Marner, maybe a goal of the playoffs. What a highlight. And for him, after 9 seasons in Toronto, we'll now get to his first conference finals.
5: Feels great to be going on to the next round with this team. And like I said, the work now really just keeps getting harder, and we're excited for it.
3: Tonight, Everett could win the dub over PA. They lead the series 3-1. PGA Championship round 2 now underway. 7 players tied at 3-under after day 1. Corey Connors, great first round. He was just a shot back. Jays in Detroit this May long, and new look, but same results. Mamba lose their opener 124-95 to the Bandits. Ouch. That's the latest from the wide world of sports.
6: Now we're a look at the weather.
7: Rain, rain, go away, unless you need it, in which case, stay. Kind of rhymed. Let's go. +5. That's the high today. But yeah, going to be a rainy one. Going to be a cloudy one. Overnight tonight, -2 and maybe some snow. Keyword maybe there. Small chances for some flurries for tomorrow. High of +4. More rain, more clouds for Sunday. It's just going to be one of those long weekends. Kind of cloudy, kind of rainy, kind of bleh. 3 degrees, lightly raining in Saskatoon.
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Just like Zach Top, I never lie. I am not minding this weather right now, right? Everything's going to get a bit greener in Saskatoon. The level of dust that was just kind of covering everything after the melt, this will help with that, right? The garden's going to look great. I'm ginger, so I don't have to worry about the big bad sun. Again, for me, this isn't bad. But, hey, we're all in different situations, right? Sometimes rain can just suck, right? Bad timing for some, good for others. Anyway, here's new Dean Brody on The Bull.

0: they really called it in that song, hey? George Burge, Luke Bryan, Ride, Ride, Ride, like the last part of the song here. I'm just looking at the lyrics right now here. Stare down the storm, you bring on the rain. Life will throw you off, boy, but saddle up and ride anyway. So yeah, they're pretty much talking about today. You guys nailed it, guys. A nice little metaphor. Even though it is gross outside, it's rainy, it's mucky, it's wet, everything is wet. Hey, saddle up and ride anyway. Let's make some memories this May long, no matter what the weather is. When has bad weather stopped us from having a good time on the May long weekend anyway? It's always bad weather on the May long weekend. That was a trick question.
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Good morning, friends. 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How good is that song? One of those songs that you kind of forget about, and then you hear 2 or 3 months later, and you're like, oh yeah, I forgot how good this song is. It's awesome. I'm just trying to kill time because I do not have the random shout-out Friday music ready to go here, and I'm trying to kill time while I find it here so that it seems seamless, like I didn't forget and like I had it ready the whole time. So I don't have it ready. So you know what? Random shout-out Friday. You know what the drill is, right? Send in your shout-outs, 306-938-2855. Maybe someone helped you move. Maybe someone helped you study. Maybe someone helped you, I don't know, in some kind of way. Maybe they helped you put your summer tires on. Whatever someone did for you, maybe you just had a really good muffin. Give that muffin a shout-out, 306-938-2855. Love me some random shout-out Friday. Love me some Sully Burrows, too. Here's Put It On Me.

0: More of your country on the way.
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10: Good morning. This is your news for Friday, May 15th. A rainfall warning is still in effect for Meadow Lake and surrounding area with localized amounts of 30 to 40 millimeters of rain possible. To the north and east of that is a special weather statement due to snow, which is expected to continue today. Accumulations of 2 to 5 centimeters are forecast. And a wind warning is still in effect in the very most southeast corner of the province. Those winds yesterday were bad enough. Saskatchewan RCMP issued a news release around supper time saying that extreme winds were overturning semis and trailers in parts of southern Saskatchewan. According to the highway hotline, those incidents are no longer impacting traffic. Some of the strongest wind gusts recorded, according to Environment Canada and Saskatchewan Fire Weather Stations, include Radville at 115 kilometers per hour, Milestone, Cornac, and Swift Current at 107. Regina saw gusts to 98 kilometers per hour. Thursday, SaskPower crews were responding to numerous unplanned outages due largely to wind damage, including a massive power outage in Regina due to safety reasons. SaskPower crews stopped working last night and will resume work today. In other news, the CEO of the Greater Saskatoon Chamber of Commerce is growing impatient with the pace of action at City Hall. Jason Abig made this comment after listening to Mayor Cynthia Block's State of the City address yesterday.
11: That conversation needs to happen, but we can't have it forever. We can't keep talking and debating. Somebody somewhere is going to have to decide what kind of city we're going to be and then make a plan.
10: Abig would like to see decisions made on important issues such as homelessness supports, infrastructure, and the downtown event and entertainment district. I'm Venice Ferguson, and that's your news.
12: Good morning, I'm Gregor. We're almost a full weekend of rider training camp, just 3 days before the team's first preseason opener in Calgary. Marcus Sales says you're not going to hear any chatter about them being the Grey Cup champs no more.
13: We came into the first meeting. We said this is going to be our last day. We're going to talk about the Grey Cup, and we just got to move forward. You know, it's pretty much we're just locked in, trying to take every day by day, and we'll just go from there.
12: NHL, Habs, huge Game 5 win over the Sabres, 6-3. They got the 3-2 lead now going into the weekend. Vegas knocks the Ducks out with a 5-1 win. They'll face Colorado in the West Final. Yesterday, Oilers fired head coach Chris Knobloch, GM Stan Bowman addressing the media.
9: we didn't have a lot of ups this year. We had, you know, we were kind of right around the middle all year long. We just felt we needed a different voice to lead us to where we want to get to.
12: I don't know. There's been a lot of voices. I'm just saying. Okay, PWHL, Montreal Strikes first in the All-Canadian Walter Cup Final in OT. Game 2 is tomorrow. Men's World Hockey Championships begin today. Canada vs. Sweden. Puck drops about 8:30 here this morning. The team decided to leave Celebrini. The captain, Sid, is going to wear an A. Round 2 on this morning at the PGA Championship. Lots of players in contention, which is good with the forecast. I can see us watching a lot of golf this weekend instead of playing. And the Saskatoon Mamba lost their first game by 30. Goo! Vancouver Bandits, no love for the new look. That's the latest from the wide world of sports.
14: Full weather. Now we're a look at the weather.
15: Yeah, she's going to be a cloudy and rainy one today again in Saskatoon. Kind of cold as well. High of 5, and that is it. At least yesterday was kind of warm. Not today. Overnight tonight, -2. Maybe some flurries. Maybe. Probably not. Probably not going to see flurries tomorrow, but they are calling for a 30% chance of maybe some flurries. It's not going to be a big deal. We'll be fine. But yeah, high of +4, another chilly one, and cloudy and rainy one for Saturday and Sunday. It's May long weekend. It's going to be one of those dreary ones, friends. It's lightly raining, cloudy, and +2 in Saskatoon.
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1: One thing I like to do is drive around this province, try to find the most Saskatchewan small town bar. Nothing better than a good old small town bar, hey? Just posting episode 54 up on the socials right now. Give me a follow. Give the Bull socials a follow. It'll be up there on the Instagram, the Facebook, the TikTok, all that stuff. Went to Bigger. Home of the best welcome sign in Saskatchewan. That's just a great pun, hey? New York is big, but this is Bigger. Laugh every time. There are two bars in Bigger. There's one on the main drag. It's called the Main Event. Fun fact, it used to be the Jehovah's Witness Hall in town. And now it's a bar. Drinking a beer in an old Jehovah's Witness Hall, let me tell you, something about it. It's a cool music venue, too. They have a stage, kind of feels like the Black Cat Tavern in there a bit. Cool little setup. They have an awesome patio, one of the best patios so far. There's also another bar in, like, the old hotel there they have in Bigger. It's called Winners. They do have a Winners in Bigger. Not the store, it's a bar. It's got the classic kind of vibes in there. I ran out of time. I was there doing a bunch of stuff for the town of Bigger. They got their big country music festival coming up on June 13th with Jess Moskaluk and Braden King, Brock Andrews. Make sure you go, by the way. They're shutting down downtown Bigger. They got beer gardens, they got food trucks, a bunch of fun stuff. Music the whole time. It's going to be a party, Marty. From morning till night. Can't wait, so I'm doing a bunch of videos there. Ran out of time, couldn't do the Winner's Bar. Had to do a little quick run-through. Had to run home and get the boys from daycare. Family will always come before these silly little internet videos, but yeah, Bigger's got two bars. La-di-da! Fancy Bigger! And their downtown revitalization project, man. Well done, Bigger. Downtown Bigger is beautiful, hey? Back in-

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of Ella's fellas and Langley's ladies right there. That's Be Her on your country station, 92.9 The Bull. So before the show started today, Venice from the newsroom walks in and she's like, hey, just a heads up. We've been getting some calls from people saying that the Google streetcar is in town. Have you seen it? Have you seen it? Apparently, the Google streetcar is in Saskatoon today, making the rounds, taking photos, I don't know, doing Google stuff. So keep your head on a swivel because you do not want to be that person that is remembered forever for their embarrassing Google Street View thing. Like, I think they're improving the Street View or updating it or whatever. I think they do it every couple of years, but you don't want to be caught, like, I don't know, picking up your dog's doo-doo or not picking up your dog's doo-doo. That would be even worse, right? Or maybe, like, you're itching your belly and then it just comes by and you look like Randy Bobani from Trailer Park Boys for, like, the next 3 years on Google Maps. Just don't do anything embarrassing today, okay? If you're out and about, you're walking around, just better safe than sorry. Don't do anything embarrassing. It might be remembered forever. Curse you, Google Images car. Curse you. Here's Jade Eagleson on The Bull.

0: He's a Saskatoon lifer. He even remembers when the Blades mascot was Helmet. The Clayton Croker Show on 92.9 The Bull.
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11: Good morning. This is your news for Friday, May 15th. A spring storm that generated sustained high winds to most of southern Saskatchewan could have an impact on power infrastructure. Thursday, SaskPower crews were responding to numerous unplanned outages due largely to wind damage, damaged transmission structures, and hazardous working conditions, including a massive power outage in Regina. There are still power outages in Saskatchewan this morning. Some of the strongest wind gusts recorded, according to Environment Canada and Saskatchewan Fire weather stations, include Radville at 115 kilometers per hour, Milestone, Cornac, and Swift Current at 107. Winds yesterday were bad enough. Saskatchewan RCMP issued a news release saying that the extreme winds were overturning semis and trailers in parts of southern Saskatchewan. According to the highway hotline, those incidents are no longer impacting traffic. SaskPower spokesperson Joel Cherry says if residents experience a power outage, they can check the online outage map to see if it's been reported. And if not, he urges those affected to file a report. As well, any line contacts should also be reported. Weather is obviously a factor in seeding progress. An estimated 16% of the provincial crop has been seeded, including 13% last week. That's still well behind the 10-year average of 27%. Farmers across southern Saskatchewan made good seeding progress, but their counterparts in the north have very little done. During her State of the City address yesterday, Saskatoon Mayor Cynthia Block shared her excitement and pride about the city's direction in front of 250 people at TCU Place. Block says in the last year, progress has been made on homelessness supports, infrastructure projects, relationship building, and economic prosperity. And reports from think tanks and financial institutions echo that sentiment. I'm Venice Ferguson, and that's your news.
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12: I think we're going to need some umbrellas today. Good morning. I'm Gregor. Rider training camp going to be a wet one at Griffiths. Head coach Corey Mace excited to practice in some inclement weather. In fact, he had kind of hoped the skies would have opened up more yesterday.
13: It's always good to get days like that. Kind of wish it did rain the whole time because, you know, you never know what you're going to get, during a CFL season. So we might be getting some snow in the next couple of days, which is even better.
12: NHL, Montreal, 6 goals from 6 different scorers. They win the pivotal game 5. They're heading home up 3-2. Vegas eliminated the Ducks in 6 games with a 5-1 win. Mitch Marner, maybe a goal of the playoffs. What a highlight. And for him, after 9 seasons in Toronto, will now get to his first conference finals.
14: It feels great to be going on to the next round with this team. And like I said, the work now really just keeps getting harder, and we're excited for it.
12: Tonight, Everett could win the dub over PA. They lead the series 3-1. PGA Championship round 2 now underway. 7 players tied at 3-under after day 1. Corey Connors, great first round. He was just a shot back. Jays in Detroit this May long, and new look, but same results. Mamba lose their opener 124-95 to the Bandits. Ouch. That's the latest from the wide world of sports.
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16: Full weather. Now we're going to look at the weather.
17: It's cloudy, it's cold, it's rainy, but whatever. It's the Friday of a May-long weekend. Let's go. Let's make some memories. Let's have ourselves a day today, friends. It is going to be rainy and plus 5. There's that. But whatever. Let's go. Minus 2, overnight low. Cloudy and plus 4 tomorrow, and then cloudy and rainy and plus 5 on Sunday. Probably going to see some rain, maybe even some flurries on Saturday. Trying to stay positive. Plus 3, cloudy and rainy in Saskatoon. Yeah!
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You got a shoutout, send it to me. That's what Troy did. Morning, Croker. Big shoutout to my beautiful, strong wife, Nettie, who had her second full knee replacement in the last 10 weeks yesterday. Oh, my goodness. A double huge shoutout to Dr. Vandermooy, who did an amazing job on both knees. Thanks, Doc, followed by a bunch of emojis. That one's from Troy out in Saskatoon. If you want to be a beauty like Troy, and not only give your lovely sweetie a shout-out, but also someone really hardworking and deserving like Dr. Vandermeer there, 306-938-2855. Let's spread some positivity on the airwaves today here, friends. Love Random Shoutout Friday. Yeah!

0: That is the new one from John Party on your country station, 92.9 The Bull. Couple things here. First of all, it is Random Shoutout Friday. I want to give a shout out to my wife, Brenly. Love you, Bren. She's up rather early this morning. 7:15 is early for her. Mat leave is over and she's back to work and she's crushing it in the mornings with the two boys. So I want to give a big shout out to my wife. Love you, Bren. You are literally the best. Now it's time for the Daily Road Report. from a heartfelt shout out to my wife to construction. I don't know. Just a heads up today on 33rd Street, they're doing some sewer work from 8 until noon for the next couple of days, actually. It's not till 8 till noon today. It's 8 till noon the next couple of days, so heads up for that. There's also some sewer work being done on 20th Street for the next couple of days, so heads up for that. And then over the long weekend, there will be some projects. Low Road on Sunday, starting at 6 a.m., right by Attridge there. Going to be some big work being done there. Highway 7 westbound, right by 11th and 22nd Street there. It's going to be closed starting 7 a.m. on Monday. And then Circle Drive westbound, the ramp there, starting 7 p.m. on Tuesday, the westbound ramp on Preston Avenue on Circle Drive. There's going to be a project starting there. So looks like this week, not too bad. But yeah, starting next week, a lot more construction in the city. You want a more detailed report, just head to the city's website, saskatoon.ca. /construction.
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love that song from Blake Shelton. It's God's Country. Whenever I hear that song, I think of like Loose Land, Unity, Cut Knife, Bigger, Corroborts, that kind of area. Macklin, Denzel, Kindersley, Flaxcomb, that kind of part of the province. I don't know why, but when I think of God's Country, I think of that part of Saskatchewan. Again, there's a lot of Saskatchewan you can call God's Country. Pretty much all of it, right? But for whatever reason, that Loose Land area, that's what I think of God's Country. Shout out Loose Land, by the way. Great little town. Great little song right here from Dallas Smith.

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17: Morning, this is your news for Friday, May 15th. A rainfall warning is still in effect for Meadow Lake and surrounding area with localized amounts of 30 to 40 millimeters of rain possible. To the north and east of that is a special weather statement due to snow, which is expected to continue today. Accumulations of 2 to 5 centimeters are forecast. And a wind warning is still in effect in the very most southeast corner of the province. Those winds yesterday were bad enough. Saskatchewan RCMP issued a news release around supper time saying that extreme winds were overturning semis and trailers in parts of southern Saskatchewan. According to the highway hotline, those incidents are no longer impacting traffic. Some of the strongest wind gusts recorded, according to Environment Canada and Saskatchewan Fire weather stations, include Radville at 115 kilometers per hour, Milestone, Cornac, and Swift Current at 107. Regina saw gusts to 98 kilometers per hour. Thursday, SaskPower crews were responding to numerous unplanned outages due largely to wind damage, including a massive power outage in Regina due to safety reasons. SaskPower crews stopped working last night and will resume work today. In other news, the CEO of the Greater Saskatoon Chamber of Commerce is growing impatient with the pace of action at City Hall. Jason Abig made this comment after listening to Mayor Cynthia Block's State of the City address yesterday.
18: That conversation needs to happen, but we can't have it forever. We can't keep talking and debating. Somebody somewhere is going to have to decide what kind of city we're going to be and then make a plan.
17: Abig would like to see decisions made on important issues such as homelessness supports, infrastructure, and the downtown event and entertainment district. I'm Venice Ferguson, and that's your news.
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14: Good morning, I'm Gregor. We're almost a full weekend of rider training camp, just 3 days before the team's first preseason opener in Calgary. Marcus Sales says you're not going to hear any chatter about them being the Grey Cup champs no more.
19: We came into the first meeting. We said this is going to be our last day. We're going to talk about the Grey Cup, and we just got to move forward. You know, it's pretty much we're just locked in, trying to take every day by day, and we'll just go from there.
14: NHL, Habs, huge Game 5 win over the Sabres, 6-3. They got the 3-2 lead now going into the weekend. Vegas knocks the Ducks out with a 5-1 win. They'll face Colorado in the West Final. Yesterday, Oilers fired head coach Chris Knobloch, GM Stan Bowman addressing the media.
20: We didn't have a lot of ups this year. We had, you know, we were kind of right around the middle all year long. We just felt we needed a different voice to lead us to where we want to get to.
14: I don't know. There's been a lot of voices, I'm just saying. Okay, PWHL, Montreal strikes first in the All-Canadian Walter Cup Final in OT. Game 2's tomorrow. Men's World Hockey Championships begin today. Canada vs. Sweden. Puck drops about 8:30 here this morning. The team decided to leave Celebrini. The captain, Sid, is going to wear an A. Round 2 on this morning at the PGA Championship. Lots of players in contention, which is good with the forecast. I can see us watching a lot of golf this weekend instead of playing. And the Saskatoon Mamba lost their first game by 30. Goo! Vancouver Bandits, no love for the new look. That's the latest from the wide world of sports.
21: Now we're going to look at the weather.
22: A lot of clouds, a lot of rain this weekend. Also, it's not going to be the warmest weekend ever. We got a high of +5 for today. +4 is the high for tomorrow, and then +5 again on Sunday. Overnight, we're going to see minus temperatures again. I know. It's also going to be windy. It's going to be rainy. Maybe even some flurries overnight tonight. A lot of stuff going on for the May long weekend. This always happens. Classic May long weekend. It wouldn't be May long without a little storm, right? Without some clouds and some iffy temperatures. Let's go. Just like the old days. It's +3, cloudy and rainy in Saskatoon.
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We've got to give a big shout out to the pride of Langenberg, Jess Moskaluk. She made it Instagram official yesterday. Her and her husband, Clay. Great name for a guy, by the way. Clay, unreal. They had their baby. Aw, Trip Luke. Fantastic name, hey? Trip Luke Moskaluk. Rhymes. I'm pretty sure it's Becker. That's the husband's last name, but whatever. Congratulations, Jess Moskaluk. Let's go. Here at the Bowl, we have been playing and supporting Jess Moskaluk for over a decade now. Me personally, my first radio job was working the midnight shift in Yorkton, Saskatchewan. And Jess Moskaluk won their legendary Star Search competition like 2 months before I started. So I've kind of gotten to see her country music journey right from the start. We've kind of grown up in the industry together. And to see how far she's come, winning all those CCMA awards, having her own tour and opening up for these legendary names and seeing the success that Cheap Wine and Cigarettes had and all these other singles. And I mean, the CCMA awards back to back to back, getting her own sign into Langenberg, right? And now she's a mom, right? This is, it's wild. Growing up before our very eyes. Tearing up here. They grow up so fast. Seems like yesterday I was just saying Cheap Wine and darts on the air for the first time. Proud of you, Jess.

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weekend, friends. Happy Friday. We're not letting the weather get us down. Nope. No siree, Bob. Who cares that it's going to be super crappy for May long weekend? Whatever. Let's just kick the weather in the groin instead, right? We can still make some memories and have some fun, even though it looks like this outside. Hey, yeah, yeah? Glass half full thinking, guys. Glass half full thinking. It's payday today. Let's go. Getting paid the Friday before the May long weekend. Dangerous. Almost feels like a test. You're like, hey, I'm going to make this last. And then 2 hours later, where'd it go? Right? Right? A rainy long weekend plus payday. That's the recipe for disaster right there. Godspeed, ladies and gentlemen. Godspeed this weekend. Let's have some fun. Another new song, you got it. Here's Rocky Mountain Low on the

0: The Clayton Croker Show is brought to you by Pavarino's on 8th Street. 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That place doesn't exist anymore. 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
11: Good morning. This is your news for Friday, May 15th. A spring storm that generated sustained high winds to most of southern Saskatchewan could have an impact on power infrastructure. Thursday, SaskPower crews were responding to numerous unplanned outages due largely to wind damage, damaged transmission structures, and hazardous working conditions, including a massive power outage in Regina. There are still power outages in Saskatchewan this morning. Some of the strongest wind gusts recorded, according to Environment Canada and Saskatchewan Fire weather stations, include Radville at 115 kilometers per hour, Milestone, Cornac, and Swift Current at 107. Winds yesterday were bad enough. Saskatchewan RCMP issued a news release saying that the extreme winds were overturning semis and trailers in parts of southern Saskatchewan. According to the highway hotline, those incidents are no longer impacting traffic. SaskPower spokesperson Joel Cherry says if residents experience a power outage, they can check the online outage map to see if it's been reported. And if not, he urges those affected to file a report. As well, any line contacts should also be reported. Weather is obviously a factor in seeding progress. An estimated 16% of the provincial crop has been seeded, including 13% last week. That's still well behind the 10-year average of 27%. Farmers across southern Saskatchewan made good seeding progress, but their counterparts in the north have very little done. During her State of the City address yesterday, Saskatoon Mayor Cynthia Block shared her excitement and pride about the city's direction in front of 250 people at TCU Place. Block says in the last year, progress has been made on homelessness supports, infrastructure projects, relationship building, and economic prosperity. And reports from think tanks and financial institutions echo that sentiment. I'm Venice Ferguson, and that's your news.
12: 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Large enough to serve, small enough to want to.
13: I think we're going to need some umbrellas today. Good morning, I'm Gregor. Rider training camp going to be a wet one at Griffiths. Head coach Corey Mace excited to practice in some inclement weather. In fact, he had kind of hoped the skies would have opened up more yesterday.
14: It's always good to get days like that. Kind of wish it did rain the whole time because, you know, you never know what you're going to get, during a CFL season. So we might be getting some snow in the next couple of days, which is even better.
13: NHL, Montreal, 6 goals from 6 different scores. They win the pivotal game 5. They're heading home up 3-2. Vegas eliminated the Ducks in 6 games with a 5-1 win. Mitch Marner, maybe a goal of the playoffs. What a highlight. And for him, after 9 seasons in Toronto, we'll now get to his first conference finals.
15: It feels great to be going on to the next round with this team. And like I said, the work now really just keeps getting harder, and we're excited for it.
13: Tonight, Everett could win the dub over PA. They lead the series 3-1. PGA Championship round 2 now underway. 7 players tied at 3-under after day 1. Corey Connors, great first round. He was just a shot back. Jays in Detroit this May long, and new look, but same results. Mamba lose their opener 124-95 to the Bandits. Ouch. That's the latest from the wide world of sports.
16: Bull weather. Now we're going to look at the weather.
17: Rain, rain, go away. Unless you need it, then you can stay. I don't know. It's going to be a rainy long weekend here, friends. Classic May long. It's going to be chillier than usual, though. Like the high today, +5. Overnight tonight, -2. And that could lead to some flurries. A not fun F word right there. Flurries maybe tonight, flurries maybe tomorrow. It will melt right away. Don't even worry about it. But yeah, moral of the story here, weather-wise, it's going to be cloudy. It's going to be rainy. It's going to be a bit brisk this May long weekend. So no matter where you are, bring a bunny hug with you. You should be good. +3 and cloudy right now in Saskatoon.
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Hopefully you have some friends like that, because when it's a long weekend and the weather isn't the best, you're going to want to just hang out with some friends, play some crib in the garage. Oh, there's going to be a lot of memories being made in garages this weekend in Saskatoon, right? Everyone who's not going up to the lake, they're just going to set up shop in the garage. I love garage beers on a long weekend. Let's make some memories this weekend, friends. Let's go.

0: Langley and Morgan Wallen teaming up on that one. I Can't Love You Anymore, your country station, 92.9 The Bull. Hey, thanks for listening to the Clayton Croker Show. Apparently, the Google Street Maps vehicle is in Saskatoon today. Venice from our newsroom came into the studio earlier today. She's like, heads up, the Google car's in town. Keep your head on a swivel. Don't do anything embarrassing, right? Don't itch today. Don't itch any part of your body when you're out and about, because that's probably the time that the Google streetcar is going to come by and they're going to snap a photo of you itching your butt or something. And then for the next 4 years, when people go on Google, they're going to be like, oh, hey, there's Judy itching her butt again. Don't do that. All right. So just don't do anything embarrassing today. Okay. Easier said than done.
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That is Tucker Wetmore on your country station, 92.9 The Bull. If you got no breakfast plans, you're driving to work right now, your tummy's kind of rumbling, Backstreet Deli, $9 breakfast wrap, one of the best breakfast wraps in town, if not the best. It's got brisket, eggs, cheese. It's so good. It's so good. I think it was episode 20 in the quest to find the best breakfast in Saskatoon. Top five contender. So good. Go there for breakfast. Go there for lunch. We still might be going there for Bites with the Bull later this afternoon. We'll keep you posted. It kind of depends on the weather. We were going to have a nice little picnic out front. Not really picnic weather right now, but yeah, if you're kind of bummed about the weather going into the long weekend, cheer yourself up with some brisket. Brisket is... that'll cheer you up. It's the best medicine. Laughter is not the best medicine. Brisket is the best medicine. Backstreet Deli on Miller, they got some of the best brisket in town. Go check it out. It ain't

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2: Hey there, Derek Chesney here at the Saskatoon Crime Stoppers. This week on Crime Stoppers Unmasked, we're needing your assistance for any information to an unsolved homicide that took place on the May-long weekend in 1962. On the evening of May 18th, 1962, 23-year-old Alexandra Vivcharek was last seen leaving her home in City Park before stopping at a nearby drugstore and taking a walk by the river. She was reported missing the next day after not showing up for her evening shift at City Hospital or returning to her residence. 13 days later, on May 31st, Alexandra's remains were found along the riverbank near where she had been last seen. Her skull was fractured and she had been sexually assaulted before being buried. The investigation into this historical homicide remains open and police maintain contact with Alexandra's family. The service has interviewed over 600 people over the years and have followed countless leads. At present, investigators have employed new technology, including recent advancements in DNA testing, to continue the investigation. To date, Alexandra's murder remains unsolved. Investigators believe members of the public may still have information and helpful in solving this case. 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Your information might help bring answers to Alexandra's family. Saskatoon Crime Stoppers, do your part to stop crime in our community.
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9: Good morning. This is your news for Friday, May 15th. A spring storm that generated sustained high winds to most of southern Saskatchewan could have an impact on power infrastructure. Thursday, SaskPower crews were responding to numerous unplanned outages due largely to wind damage, damaged transmission structures, and hazardous working conditions, including a massive power outage in Regina. There are still power outages in Saskatchewan this morning. Some of the strongest wind gusts recorded, according to Environment Canada and Saskatchewan Fire Weather Stations, include Radville at 115 kilometers per hour, Milestone, Cornac, and Swift Current at 107. Winds yesterday were bad enough. Saskatchewan RCMP issued a news release saying that the extreme winds were overturning semis and trailers in parts of southern Saskatchewan. According to the highway hotline, those incidents are no longer impacting traffic. SaskPower spokesperson Joel Cherry says if residents experience a power outage, they can check the online outage map to see if it's been reported. And if not, he urges those affected to file a report. As well, any line contacts should also be reported. Weather is obviously a factor in seeding progress. An estimated 16% of the provincial crop has been seeded, including 13% last week. That's still well behind the 10-year average of 27%. Farmers across southern Saskatchewan made good seeding progress, but their counterparts in the north have very little done. During her State of the City address yesterday, Saskatoon Mayor Cynthia Block shared her excitement and pride about the city's direction in front of 250 people at TCU Place. Block says in the last year, progress has been made on homelessness supports, infrastructure projects, relationship building, and economic prosperity. And reports from think tanks and financial institutions echo that sentiment. I'm Venice Ferguson, and that's your news.
0: Good morning, I'm Gregor. We're almost a full weekend of Rider training camp, just 3 days before the team's first preseason opener in Calgary. Marcus Sale says you're not going to hear any chatter about them being the Grey Cup champs no more.
6: We came into the first meeting. We said this is going to be our last day. We're going to talk about the Grey Cup, and we just got to move forward. You know, it's pretty much we're just locked in, trying to take every day by day, and we'll just go from there.
0: NHL, Habs, huge Game 5 win over the Sabres, 6-3. They got the 3-2 lead now going into the weekend. Vegas knocks the Ducks out with a 5-1 win. They'll face Colorado in the West Final. Yesterday, Oilers fired head coach Chris Knobloch, GM Stan Bowman addressing the media.
8: We didn't have a lot of ups this year. We had, you know, we were kind of right around the middle all year long. We just felt we needed a different voice to lead us to where we want to get to.
0: I don't know. There's been a lot of voices, I'm just saying. Okay, PWHL, Montreal strikes first in the All-Canadian Walter Cup Final in OT. Game 2 is tomorrow. Men's World Hockey Championships begin today, Canada vs. Sweden. Puck drops about 8:30 here this morning. The team decided to leave Celebrini. The captain, Sid, is going to wear an A. Round 2 on this morning at the PGA Championship. Lots of players in contention, which is good with the forecast. I can see us watching a lot of golf this weekend instead of playing. And the Saskatoon Mamba lost their first game by 30. Goo! Vancouver Bandits, no love for the new look. That's the latest from the wide world of sports.
10: Now we're a look at the weather.
11: A lot of clouds, a lot of rain, and not that warm. Also windy. So, yeah, that's the game plan this weekend for May long. It's going to be a high of 5 today, cloudy and rainy throughout the day as well. There's going to be times where it's not going to be rainy, but yeah, definitely some off and on showers. Overnight tonight, the low is minus 2, maybe some flurries tomorrow and Sunday, but keyword there, maybe. Even if we do see some flurries, they'll be gone soon, don't worry. And then yeah, Monday, the day off, cloudy and 9 degrees. It's going to be an indoor recess type of May long weekend here, friends. Lightly raining, cloudy, and 3 degrees in Saskatoon.
12: A proud Kinsman Football League alum. He says he played quarterback. Yeah, we don't believe him either. It's the Clayton Croker Show on

Ah, that one takes me back. I was in my college days when that song by Luke Bryan came out, which means you'd be at Outlaws, it would come on, place would go nuts. Go across the street to the branch, it would come on, place would go nuts. You'd take a cab to the Scuzz, rest in peace, Scuzz. It would also be on in there, place would go nuts. It was one of those songs where it didn't matter if it wasn't a country music bar. You'd play that song, place would go nuts. You still play that song, the place goes nuts. It's a timeless song about shaking butts. Anyway, here's Tennille Arts on the ball.

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0: Time's a ticking. 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Hey, thanks for listening to the Clayton Croker Show. One of our favorites, Shirley Gray Eyes, joining us in studio. We're talking about the 20th anniversary gala for the Dakota Dunes Community Development Corporation. How's it going, Shirley?
1: It's going well. How are you?
0: Can't complain. So give us the who, the what, the where, the why, the five W's for this big gala.
1: So we're quite excited. We will be celebrating the 20th anniversary of the Dakota Dunes Community Development Corporation. The Dakota Dunes Casino makes some money, and we're very fortunate enough to be able to be the company that gives it out. So on that night, we're going to be celebrating the 20 years, and we will also be celebrating the leaders, partners, and supporters who have contributed to the CDC's growth over the many years. That night, we'll be having a wonderful meal provided by the Dakota Dunes Hotel. We will be having First Nations and Métis Entertainment. We will be having Dakota Hebert as our MC.
0: She's the best. I love her, yeah.
1: She will also be doing a comedy act. We also have a number of other performers throughout the evening. And we will keep the speeches short, the entertainment fun, the games fun, and we will be there to celebrate a wonderful evening, and you will be all dressed up to do it.
0: Well, don't let Dakota keep it short. Let her go on for as long as she wants to. She's one of the funniest people in all of Saskatchewan. You guys have been doing great things in the community for 20 years. You've been a part of this for the entire time, too, right?
1: No.
0: No?
1: I have been in and out of the Saskatoon Tribal Council, who owns our corporation, but there have been others who have laid the groundwork for us, and we'll be celebrating those individuals as well. And they are key to why we exist, and our leadership has shown us that it's important to have the casino and to be successful, but it's also important to give back to community.
0: Mm-hmm.
1: So that's what we're celebrating. We will be acknowledging all of those types of things throughout the evening and just having a great time.
0: Well, you guys do so many good things because it seems like every second month you're in here talking about a new initiative, talking about a new project. I mean, you're basically my co-host at this at this time because you're always in here talking about something awesome that the Dakota Dunes Community Development Corporation is doing. The big gala, what's the night and how can people get some tickets?
1: It is on June 23rd. At the Dakota Dunes Casino and Hotel. You can go online either to our website or you can go to the Saskatoon Tribal Council website or any of our partners. It's all on there. We have On Purpose Leadership working with us to do this. They will also be able to sign up to volunteer if you'd like on the website. So we are requiring volunteers throughout the day and the evening, and we will treat you great as you become a part of our family and be there to enjoy the evening with us.
0: Yeah, celebrating 20 years of doing good, the anniversary gala for the Dakota Dunes Community Development Corporation. Anything else we should know about the big night? Or?
1: No, just encourage you to come on out, check out the tables, buy a table, come and join us, and have a great evening.
0: Yeah, and if you want more details, just check out the Dakota Dunes website. Thanks so much, Shirley.
1: You're very welcome. Thank you.

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Songs going out to all the farmers who have just been battling anything and everything for the past couple of months, hey? All that snow, and then it melted, and then it came back, and then it melted again, and then it flooded everything. Some farmers are dealing with super dry conditions, super windy conditions. They're dealing with wet fields when they want to seed. It's just, they're dealing with a lot. So to all the farmers out there who are working hard all long weekend long, a big Jaromir Jagr salute going out to you. Keep working hard. We really appreciate it. Shout out to all the farmers right now in the fields working hard. It's 9:06. Here's the Eli Young Band on the

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13: This is Venice Ferguson with your Saskatoon weather. 5 to 10 millimeters of rain today. The wind northwest gusting to 50. Temperature falling to plus 3 this afternoon. Tonight, rain changes to periods of snow and a low of minus 2. Tomorrow, mainly cloudy. There is a slight chance of flurries in the morning that becomes a chance of rain in the afternoon. High plus 4. Sunday, cloudy. There is a chance of flurries or rain showers and a high of plus 5. By Monday, it starts to warm up a bit with a high of 9.
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That guy, Kyle McKierney, he's going to be at Country at the Creek this year. If you have never been to Country at the Creek, you gotta. It's such a fun little music festival up at the Nest Creek side of Big River. More details on that one, thebull.ca. Chris Buck's going to be there. There's going to be a bunch of awesome bands out there. It's got such a Saskatchewan vibe. Again, more details, Country at the Creek, thebull.ca. Such a fun time. One of the events of the summer. It's not.

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2: This is Venice Ferguson with your Saskatoon weather. 5 to 10 millimeters of rain today. The wind northwest gusting to 50. Temperature falling to plus 3 this afternoon. Tonight, rain changes to periods of snow and a low of minus 2. Tomorrow, mainly cloudy. There is a slight chance of flurries in the morning that becomes a chance of rain in the afternoon. High plus 4. Sunday, cloudy. There is a chance of flurries or rain showers and a high of plus 5. By Monday, it starts to warm up a bit with a high of 9.
22: The country returns. 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

Spring is here. New single from Cooper Troupeau. Looks like he has a pretty solid summer, spring and summer going ahead. Saw the tour popping up yesterday. It was, again, nice to see a tour that didn't have 58 cymbals trying to tell me who's opening up for who at what time. It's sometimes nice to just go from point A to point B. It's a lost art, really. Happy Friday.

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7: This is Venice Ferguson with your Saskatoon weather. 5 to 10 millimeters of rain today. The wind northwest gusting to 50. Temperature falling to plus 3 this afternoon. Tonight, rain changes to periods of snow and a low of minus 2. Tomorrow, mainly cloudy. There is a slight chance of flurries in the morning that becomes a chance of rain in the afternoon. High plus 4. Sunday, cloudy. There is a chance of flurries or rain showers and a high of plus 5. By Monday, it starts to warm up a bit with a high of 9.
8: 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Y'all ready? 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

92.9 The Bull, Highway Don't Care, Tim McGraw, Taylor Swift, Keith Urban, and Highway Don't Care. That one is an underrated tune, especially back in the day. Keith Urban was, I mean, all three of them are super popular. Remember when that song first came out and they said who was in it? And I listened to it twice. And I'm like, where the hell is Keith Urban? These liars. And then they're like, nah, man, he's the one shredding. That's Keith Urban on guitar only. That's when I learned that sometimes song titles lie.

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14: This is Venice Ferguson with your Saskatoon weather. 5 to 10 millimeters of rain today. The wind northwest gusting to 50. Temperature falling to plus 3 this afternoon. Tonight, rain changes to periods of snow and a low of minus 2. Tomorrow, mainly cloudy. There is a slight chance of flurries in the morning that becomes a chance of rain in the afternoon. High plus 4. Sunday, cloudy. There is a chance of flurries or rain showers and a high of plus 5. By Monday, it starts to warm up a bit with a high of 9.
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woman. That's Kane Brown on 92.9 The Bull, who's a man, but he's singing about a woman. Big hit for him as we head into the summer. As people online have been saying, that one's going to go hard at festivals. I'm Pat Dubois. Oh, guess what? Heading to Backstreet Dolly in just a couple of minutes. Swing on by. It's final day of Fights with the Bull. Still have a chance to win Brett Kissel tickets with Living Skies and more. Miller Avenue. We'll see you there.

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92.9 The Bull, The Fall. Cody Johnson, how are we doing today, friends? I'm Pat Dubois, live at Backstreet Deli on Miller Avenue. Typically how it works for Bites with the Bull weeks is we kick the week off, and then you have all week long to check out the video that we posted and usually enter to win some gift cards, which we've been doing on our socials and we'll continue to do today. Then usually on the Friday of that week, I go and do a live show at said location. In the past, we went to Arena Grill and Bar, Black Rose Whiskey Club, lots of great places to go for the remainder of the year, or remainder of the season, I should say. But then we were hanging out at Backstreet Deli, having some of their wraps and their sandwiches and everything else. And we thought, you know, since they're not open on the weekends, let's just have you go there all week long to enter to win prizes. And we'll do the big wrap-up today. Now, we wanted to have a big picnic party outside, but Mother Nature decided to be in that sort of a mindset today. However, we're going to have some great deals. Swing on by here. I'm thinking of having a breakfast wrap and then moving on to something else. I got to fuel up for an afternoon nap, don't you?

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0: This is Venice Ferguson with your Saskatoon weather. 5 to 10 millimeters of rain today. The wind northwest gusting to 50. Temperature falling to plus 3 this afternoon. Tonight, rain changes to periods of snow and a low of minus 2. Tomorrow, mainly cloudy. There is a slight chance of flurries in the morning that becomes a chance of rain in the afternoon. High plus 4. Sunday, cloudy. There is a chance of flurries or rain showers and a high of plus 5. By Monday, it starts to warm up a bit with a high of 9. Back in
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3: Saskatchewan's own Jordan Pollard.

There's Saskatchewan's own Jordan Pollard right there with her latest. That one's called Boomerang. And we are live here at Backstreet Deli. It is the day that we've been waiting for. I wish Mother Nature would have been a little bit more accommodating, but we live in Saskatchewan. We should never expect that. We're live here at Backstreet Deli on Miller Avenue. And it's the final day of Bites with the Bull. A little bit different this time around. Usually we come here on the Friday, we leave a QR code and we say, come on in and start entering to win some stuff. But y'all have been entering to win gift cards. Y'all have been entering to win Living Sky Music Festival passes all week long. And today's the day that we make that big draw coming up this afternoon. But swing on by here now. They're only open until 3 o'clock. They've got amazing specials. They've got some free sides today as well. So come and take advantage of that. Macaroni salad, Greek orzo salad as well. Chili on special today. Perfect timing with how kind of chilly it is out there right now. And of course, my favorite sandwich we tried last week. The Izzy is on special today. This is the beef brisket one, and it was life-changing last week, and it'll probably be life-changing again today. I know we got folks from the radio station swinging by, but we have room for you too. Come and see us, Backstreet Deli with Bites with the Bull, Miller Avenue, Saskatoon.

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1: The Bull is partnering with SaskTip and calling on you to help us solve the crime of the month, roadside deer poaching. On March 23rd, Loon Lake Conservation officers responded to a report of two deceased white-tailed deer found near Loon River. Officers located the animals along the roadway. Both appeared to have been shot multiple times with a small caliber firearm. To report this or other wildlife-related crimes, visit thebull.ca.
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5: This is Venice Ferguson with your Saskatoon weather. 5 to 10 millimeters of rain today, wind north at 20, temperature falling to plus 3 this afternoon. Tonight, rain changes to periods of snow and a low of minus 2. Tomorrow, mainly cloudy, slight chance of flurries in the morning turns into a chance of rain in the afternoon and a high of plus 4. Sunday, cloudy, there's a chance of showers or flurries, high plus 5. And for Monday, cloudy, high of 9.
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0: You fit Crush It Hard Iced Tea.
2: That's... and say, take her to Backstreet Deli on Miller Avenue. Very easy to find, kind of tucked away a little bit, but we brought the bull vehicle. We brought the giant bull sandwich board that I can't quite tell if the wind has blown it over yet, but it's out there by the road. It's either near the road or on the road. And we are here warming you up today, okay? In fact, we have chili on special, knowing that it's a little bit on the chillier side today. So it's cold day. It's a bit chilly out there. Mother Nature's not being cool, but it's pre-May long. So swing on by here and get fueled up for the afternoon. They're going to close it around 3 o'clock and then not open for the weekend. And that brings me to another point. All week long, y'all have been entering to win Brett Kissel tickets and some additional gift cards here for Backstreet Deli. And I've been seeing this on the Plano.com text line constantly. We have about 3.5 hours left for you to get in on that. So pitter-patter, let's get at her. Swing on by today. Sides are free. Macaroni salad, Greek orzo salad come with every sandwich you buy. We've got the Izzy on special today. I'm eating my breakfast wrap here, which, by the way, they don't make the breakfast wrap. It's lunchtime now. They were nice enough to make me one, which I appreciate. It's also got brisket in it. I'm getting a lot of brisket today. It's a brisket day for this guy. And it could be a brisket day for you. Come see us at Backstreet Deli, Miller Avenue, Saskatoon. Look for the Early's Bull Ride.

0: 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All news.
1: Good afternoon. This is your news for Friday, May 15th. The Saskatoon Police Service is investigating a bear spray incident from last night. Around 9:50 p.m., police were called to Fire Creek Gas Station across from St. Paul's Hospital, where several staff were suffering from the effects of bear spray. They report a woman had been in the store damaging items and was escorted outside by security guards. They say she was handed bear spray by another male in the parking lot and returned, went inside the business, deployed bear spray, and then fled the scene. The suspect is described as wearing a red jacket and black pants. Yorkton RCMP say an escaped prisoner who has connections to Saskatoon was last seen leaving White Spruce Provincial Training Center in a black GMC Terrain SUV. A picture of 34-year-old Duncan Highway is in our online story. A 77-year-old man who was last seen leaving City Hospital in Saskatoon December 16th last year has been found dead. In a news release, the Saskatoon Police Service says Michael Graham's death is not considered suspicious and his family has been notified. Canada has work to do on the trade and export infrastructure front. That from Canada's Transport Minister, Stephen McKinnon, during a Saskatchewan Chamber of Commerce event in Saskatoon this morning. McKinnon says Canada and Saskatchewan have everything the world needs, but those commodities are only as good as the transport infrastructure that surrounds them, and Canada's could use some work. Farmers across southern Saskatchewan made good seeding progress last week, but their counterparts in the north have very little done. An estimated 16% of the provincial crop has been seeded, including 13% last week. That's still well behind the 10-year average of 27%. In sports, the wind, the rain, the cold has all arrived. The Saskatchewan Roughriders training camp just days ahead of the first preseason game at the end of the long weekend here in Calgary. And coach Corey Mace is happy the team is getting worked out in all kinds of conditions. Prior to hitting the field this morning, the team did announce they had released American offensive lineman Percy Lewis IV. As well, no Jamarcus Hardrick for a second day in a row, though Corey Mace said it was nothing to be concerned about. There are still some standing room tickets available for the team's second preseason game here at Griffith Stadium on the 23rd when the Winnipeg Blue Bombers come to town. In the NHL, three of the four conference finalists are set, just waiting on the winner of the Montreal-Buffalo series now. Habs win last night, so they're up 3-2. Game 6 of Montreal tomorrow night. By the way, they've already announced the Colorado-Vegas series will start on Wednesday next week. Tonight, the WHL's Ed Chynoweth Cup final resumes Game 5 in Prince Albert at the Art Hauser Centre as the Raiders face a must-win game against the Everett Silvertips, who lead the series 3-1. PWHL Montreal struck first in All-Canadian Walter Cup final last night in overtime. Game 2 tomorrow in that best of 7. The IIHF Men's World Hockey Championship began today with Canada taking on Sweden this morning. A great start, John Tavares scoring early, and last check the score was tied. In the majors of baseball, the Toronto Blue Jays begin a series in Detroit this May long. In the weather, 5 to 10 millimeters of rain today and temperature falling to +3 this afternoon. Tonight, rain changes to periods of snow and a low of -2. Tomorrow, mainly cloudy. There is a chance of flurries in the morning that turns to a chance of rain in the afternoon, the high +4. Right now, it's 4 degrees in Saskatoon. I'm Venice Ferguson, and that's your news.
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15: This is Venice Ferguson with your Saskatoon weather. 5 to 10 millimeters of rain today, wind north at 20, temperature falling to +3 this afternoon. Tonight, Rain changes to periods of snow and a low of minus 2. Tomorrow, mainly cloudy. Slight chance of flurries in the morning turns into a chance of rain in the afternoon and a high of plus 4. Sunday, cloudy. There's a chance of showers or flurries, high plus 5. And for Monday, cloudy, high of 9.

92.9 The Bull. That is Megan Patrick and Safe Place to Break. Just like Backstreet Deli is a safe place to break for lunch. Come on down and see us for Bites with the Bull. We're hanging out here right now. Obviously, we would have liked it if Mother Nature had been in a better mood today, but we got a packed house in here, people coming in, some of the best sandwiches in Saskatoon. I'm very biased, and I will continue to be, because they are just that good. They're only open until 3 o'clock today, though, okay? So your time to get in on these sandwiches, get in on our amazing draws, some free sides today. And a lot more is going down. They've also got chili on special actually today too. So if you want to warm up on an admittedly chilly day, they can hook you up there too. And then right after we're done, right after 3 o'clock today, you're going to see one of you lucky people. It might be you. Maybe you come down today, you buy a sandwich, you get some chili, you have the best lunch to kick off your May long weekend. And then at like just after 3 o'clock, Jared gives you a holler and says, congratulations, you want a gift card to go back there and potentially tickets to see Living Skies Music Festival with Brett Kissel and more coming up next month, so just around the corner. Regardless, come on down and see us before 3 o'clock today. Miller Avenue, Saskatoon, Backstreet Deli. Look for the Early's Bull Ride up front.

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2: A slight chance of flurries in the morning turns into a chance of rain in the afternoon and a high of +4. Sunday, cloudy. There's a chance of showers or flurries, high +5. And for Monday, cloudy, high of 9.
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92.9 The Bull, that is Lainey Wilson. Things a man ought to know. If you would have asked me this 2 years ago, I would have told you that the thing that Duck Hodges should have known was to finally put a ring on that. She was even going on podcasts, actually, back in the day, talking about how if he doesn't propose to her, she's just going to propose to him. Obviously, he did propose to her, and they actually just got married. I believe it was last weekend. You can never tell with social media these days. You know, the pictures came out 2 days ago, but maybe it was a couple weeks ago. Speaking of urgent things, a couple of things. One, I'm going to be taking off here pretty quick from Backstreet Deli. You still have some time to get on down here, get one of these Izzy sandwiches. I had my burrito about an hour ago, so I think I made room for one before we go. We've got some amazing free sides today here, including macaroni salad as well. And they close down at 3 o'clock, so come and get it while it is hot and fresh. Scan that QR code, get in on the Brett Kissel Living Sky Music Festival tickets. And we throw in a gift card too, so you can have another amazing lunch right after that. It's a win-win all around. Here is somebody who we just learned had her child, Luke, or Trip Luke. Congratulations to Jess Moskowitz. Here's her new one.

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17: This is Venice Ferguson with your Saskatoon weather. 5 to 10 millimeters of rain today, wind north at 20, temperature falling to +3 this afternoon. Tonight, rain changes to periods of snow. and a low of minus 2. Tomorrow, mainly cloudy. Slight chance of flurries in the morning turns into a chance of rain in the afternoon and a high of plus 4. Sunday, cloudy. There's a chance of showers or flurries, high plus 5. And for Monday, cloudy, high of 9.
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That is Kelsey Kulik and Cut 'Em Loose. We are powering through a bull ride. I'm back in studio. Didn't want to leave Backstreet Deli, though. It was an absolutely fantastic time there. And they're still open until 3 o'clock. They got lots of meat left. They got lots of free sides. Head on down. Let's clean them out before the weekend. Get in on those Living Skies Music Festival tickets.

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Great local talent right there. It's how we all felt today, eating all that brisket. I had brisket last night, brisket today. This was better brisket today, frankly, but I'm just... You know what they say about brisket? You have too much brisket for a couple days, you might have to take a couple days off brisket. Or a day. Maybe just one. Here's John Party with Boots Off. On the Bull.

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17: This is Venice Ferguson with your Saskatoon weather. 5 to 10 millimeters of rain today. Wind north at 20. Temperature falling to plus 3 this afternoon. Tonight, rain changes to periods of snow and a low of minus 2. Tomorrow, mainly cloudy. Slight chance of flurries in the morning turns into a chance of rain in the afternoon and a high of plus 4. Sunday, cloudy. There's a chance of showers or flurries. High plus 5. And for Monday, cloudy. High of 9.
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0: You fit Crush It Hard Iced Tea.
2: Holy man, that was good.
3: It was so good. It was the Friday special, the briskets on rye, which you can turn into a Reuben if you so choose. We met a couple of great listeners there who love the Reuben.
2: When is like a little pile of sauerkraut gonna make it worse? Like,
3: precisely.
2: Let's be honest here. Well, I mean, there's probably some people that are like, anything, because, you know, it's pretty divisive, but I love sauerkraut.
3: Sauerkraut is divisive. I was one of those people who didn't like it as a kid, and then it was one of those, like, the word acquired taste was very, very appropriate with that.
2: Mm.
3: And then as I got old, then I realized that it had good gut effects, and I mean, hey, any additional gut health flora I can replace is good.
2: For me, it was a mind over matter thing. It was like this weird kind of stinky sour thing that resembled cabbage, and it took making it myself to realize, like, oh, it's just cabbage and salt. It's all it is.
3: That's a good point. I've heard of that happening in other situations too, where like once you get your hands on and you see these sort of, you know, from seed to product, sort of, mm-hmm. you have a bigger connection to it.
2: Man, I'm just thinking about that brisket, though. Like, there's something about the brisket at Backstreet Deli, because he smokes it for, I think he said, like, 6 hours, and then he put it in the oven for, like, 14 hours or whatever. That brisket falls apart as soon as it enters your mouth.
3: It's so tender, and it also has, like you said, the big, thick smoke ring. I got the burrito before you arrived, or the breakfast wrap, and Terry and his staff there, I don't know, I'm not going to pretend, but I feel like they like really leaned the brisket into it, and that thing was the best burrito I've ever had. So.
2: Oh, by far. Like, and again, I said this last week, I'm going to say it again. Not just saying this because like we're currently doing a thing with Backstreet Deli, legit. Best breakfast burrito.
3: Absolutely.
2: I've ever had.
3: This isn't pandering.
2: This isn't fluff. We're not.
3: No.
2: No.
3: This isn't an artist goes to PA and says it's the best crowd the whole time, because we all know that it's not. This is.
2: We'd be on here saying, yes, it's good. But, dude, like, straight up.
3: So good. And you've got now, what, an hour and 13 minutes before they close down for the weekend. Get in on some prizes. You're going to be doing a draw this afternoon.
2: Oh, yes. We've got the video post. We're giving away a $50 gift card to Backstreet Deli. Still a little bit of time to go and enter for those Living Skies Music Festival tickets.
3: With a gift card on top of it, too. So, like, we couldn't have made this any easier if we tried. And very excited to, congratulate someone with some more food and some concert tickets.
2: You got a couple hours yet. Go find the video on our Facebook page. Get yourself entered.

0: 92.9 The Bull, Hardy, and friends. That is MacArthur. We're 8 minutes after 2 o'clock. Man, it is rainy out there. 4 degrees in Saskatoon. We're going to cool down to -2 tonight. And this is the night. Overnight, we could actually get some snow. How much snow? I mean, that's up for debate. And how long is it going to last? Also up for debate. I mean, the ground has been warming up. So I really don't think if we do get any snow, I don't think it's an amount that'll last. But a high of 4 degrees tomorrow, 5 on Sunday, and it's going to be cloudy at least until the first half of next week as well. Saskatoon, rainy, and 4 degrees.
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14: This is Venice Ferguson with your Saskatoon weather. 5 to 10 millimeters of rain today, wind north at 20, temperature falling to plus 3 this afternoon. Tonight, rain changes to periods of snow and a low of minus 2. Tomorrow, mainly cloudy, slight chance of flurries in the morning turns into a chance of rain in the afternoon and a high of plus 4. Sunday, cloudy, there's a chance of showers or flurries, high plus 5. And for Monday, cloudy, high of 9.
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That's George Burge and Luke Bryan on the home of your country, 92.9 The Bull. I am still just totally buzzing on Backstreet Deli, the brisket sandwich that I had. It's got me a bit in nap mode right now, but oh man, I'm not going to be hungry until like at least midday tomorrow. It was so good. Here's Josh Ross, Scared of Getting Sober. I

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It is Corey Kent and Co. Wetzel on your country station, 92.9 The Bull. Okay, so we've got so many things happening around Saskatoon, including... right now, when you look out the window, you don't want to think about doing things outside. But understand that this is just going to be a temporary spot of bad weather. Coming up at the end of the month, we have Y Cycle for Strong Kids for YMCA of Saskatoon. This is a spin cycle session. 45-minute spin cycle session. You could do it anytime from 10 till 4 that day, May 30th, at the Powhatan Basketball Court Park. And you're raising money for YMCA here in Saskatoon. Continuing to offer amazing experiences for youth. I mean, like, when I was a youth, that's where I learned how to swim. Life enrichment skills, man. It's High Valley. Here's County Line. Bit of a throwback for you.

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16: This is Venice Ferguson with your Saskatoon weather. 5 to 10 millimeters of rain today. Wind north at 20. Temperature falling to plus 3 this afternoon. Tonight, rain changes to periods of snow and a low of minus 2. Tomorrow, mainly cloudy. A slight chance of flurries in the morning turns into a chance of rain in the afternoon and a high of plus 4. Sunday, cloudy. There's a chance of showers or flurries. High plus 5. And for Monday, cloudy. High of 9.
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0: 92.9 The Bull. It is Zach Top with South of Sanity. We're just about up to 3 o'clock. We got a voicemail here. This is something I think you need to hear.
1: I just wanted to let you know, out here in Roster, and it's been snowing for an hour and a half. Yeah, the ground's nice and white again. It's Christmas time again.
0: Yeah, snow out in Roster. Oh, man, this repeat winter, it's going to be the straw that breaks the camel's back. This is going to finally make me go crazy.

92.9 The Bull, yesterday's number 5 song on our top 6 at 6 countdown. Saskatoon on a Friday afternoon. We're just past 3 o'clock. Saskatoon is getting quite a bit of rain, and I think we're starting to get the snow too, or sleet or whatever that is falling. But we did hear from somebody out in Roster, and they'd been getting snow for like the past hour and a half, 2 hours now. So, I mean, it was in the forecast. We knew it was coming. And realistically, any of that snow is not going to last very long, though we could be getting outside what you're seeing right now. It could be happening for most of the weekend. So don't shoot the messenger. I'm just relaying it. Here's

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22: This is Venice Ferguson with your Saskatoon weather. 5 to 10 millimeters of rain today, wind north at 20, temperature falling to +3 this afternoon. Tonight, rain changes to periods of snow and a low of minus 2. Tomorrow, mainly cloudy. Slight chance of flurries in the morning turns into a chance of rain in the afternoon and a high of plus 4. Sunday, cloudy. There's a chance of showers or flurries. High plus 5. And for Monday, cloudy. High of 9. Back
0: in the car, you're back. It's time for another bull ride.
1: 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Back in
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92.9 The Bull, your country station, still a lefty. That is Boston. Just letting you know momentarily, like in the next 15 minutes, I'm going to be going to our Facebook page, going to one of the entries on our Bites with the Bull video over at Backstreet Deli and picking somebody to win a $50 gift card to Backstreet Deli. So if you've been wanting one of those, make sure you go like and share the post, comment with one of the hot sauces featured in the video, and tag your lunch buds for an extra entry. And it could win you some free food this afternoon. In fact, in 15 minutes from now. 20.

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Saskatchewan's own Chez Anthony on 92.9 The Bull. We got a text from Corinne out in Dalmany. She sent a little video. Dalmany is getting some snow right now. Saskatoon getting a good amount of snow. Well, I'm not going to call it a good amount because it's not good, but we're getting an amount of snow, that's for sure. We're halfway through 3 o'clock right now. Dry spell from Casey Musgraves. I'll tell you, Saskatoon definitely not getting a dry spell in the weather. That's for sure.

0: Side Effects from Dallas Smith on the home of your country, 92.9 The Bull. I just want to send a congratulations out to Bull listener. Who do we have here? Chris Wenzel for winning a $50 gift card to Backstreet Deli. He went onto our page, and we have you watching our video and naming a hot sauce. The one he named was Yippee-ki-yay. Chris, if you're listening, we have a $50 gift card waiting for you here at the radio station. On your drive home right now.
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0: Not everyone necessarily on that drive home yet, but preparing for it at the very least. And, well, we got a couple of accidents to report. Circle Drive right around Preston. That is eastbound traffic backed up. Or no, not eastbound, sorry. Westbound traffic right before the Circle Drive Bridge. There's a collision right before the bridge, so that's backed up all the way past Preston and now past 108th Street, so that's affecting quite a bit. And then over right in Preston Crossing, right in front of the Walmart there, in that road heading back onto Preston, there is a collision, so be prepared for a little bit of a delay getting out of that parking lot there. And then Circle Drive West, southbound traffic at Laurier is backed up as well. Saskatoon getting some snow mixed with some rain right now. It's really coming down. Visibility is down. We're at 4 degrees. This nonsense that's happening outside, that's going to continue for the next few days, at least for tomorrow and Sunday at the very least. 4 degrees tomorrow and 5 for Sunday.
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10: This is Venice Ferguson with your Saskatoon weather. 5 to 10 millimeters of rain today, wind north at 20, temperature falling to plus 3 this afternoon. Tonight, rain changes to periods of snow and a low of minus 2. Tomorrow, mainly cloudy, a slight chance of flurries in the morning turns into a chance of rain in the afternoon and a high of plus 4. Sunday, cloudy, there's a chance of showers or flurries, high plus 5. And for Monday, cloudy, high of 9.
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Ella Langley with Be Her on the home of your country, 92.9 The Bull. We're past 4 o'clock right now. I'll keep an eye on traffic for you. And we'll add up the votes on the brand new John Morgan tune that's coming up at 20 after 4. Got Tay Bay to get us into 4 o'clock right now. This is That's Gonna Leave a Memory. Weather and traffic details on the way.

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1: Any issues in traffic that we should know about? 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We did originally have westbound traffic looking really bad going across the Circle Drive Bridge. It looks like that has cleaned up a little bit. Eastbound traffic coming in on Circle Drive right at Airport Drive is a little bit backed up right now. And Circle South eastbound just past Clarence is moving fairly slow as well. Saskatoon getting that snow and rain. It's, the intensity is sort of up and down, but visibility is down a little bit. We're at +4. We're going to be down to -2 overnight. 4 degrees tomorrow, 5 on Sunday. Rain and snow all the way throughout. And long weekend Monday, Victoria Day, high of 9 degrees, still in the clouds.
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That's John Barty on the home of your country, 92.9 The Bull. Ride it or bucket coming up in just a couple moments. Right now, Dean Brody. This is Man Without a Woman.

0: without a woman. That is Dean Brody on the home of your country, 92.9 The Bull. 21 minutes after 4. It's about that time.
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0: So we got a song from yesterday from a guy by the name of John Morgan. John Morgan, and this song is called Kid Myself. You want a bit of a recap? This is what the song sounds like.

Got some wordplay in there with Kid Myself, too. John Morgan with Kid Myself. This song has got the adoration of the masses for sure. Because out of all the people that voted, 90% said, please keep this song. You don't know the gold, solid gold that you have. And it really is a great song. John Morgan with Kid Myself gets added. Okay, so for today, figure we end out the week with a Grand Ole Opry member, Lauren Elena, working with Chase Matthew. This is a song, it's not your typical song about your ex. The song is called All My Exes. It's not a typical song about an ex. It's about the typical downtown situationship. As Elena says, we've all been there. It's her twist on the phrase, it's not you, it's me. Just the ultimate windows down summer song. Lauren Elena with Chase Matthew. Today's song on Ride It or Bucket, All My Exes.

0: All right, that is all my exes, Lauren Elena and Chase Matthew.
1: 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It's time to ride it or buck it on 92.9 The Bull.
0: What do you think of the song? We got Reg texting in saying ride it. Thank you for the vote, Reg. I agree. I mean, it's got a good vibe. I think the song is meant for slightly warmer weather than we have right now. But I promise if it's not hitting quite the way you think it should have, it will, like, in a week from now. The weather's a little bit better, but we have more texts coming in saying ride it. You can do so. Oh, Allison texting in too. Ride it. 306-938-2855 to do as they have done. You can also go right to our Instagram story and have your vote there. We'll count the votes up coming up on Tuesday. Tuesday at 4:20 p.m.
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0: He's got a little discussion going on our Facebook page about the May long weekend. I know it's May long upon us, though you wouldn't really guess looking outside, right? But, you know, seeing who has plans out there, a lot of people a little bit bitter about the weather, which absolutely comes with the territory. We've got a few people saying shoveling snow. Donna says going to be throwing snowballs near PA. And, well, somebody said I'm definitely cleaning, enjoying some time inside. Going to do some studying, preparing. You know, if this weather is good for anything, it's motivating you to do the things inside. Though, if I'm being completely honest, it's not a lot of motivation to do much, even if it's inside, right? We'll see. We'll see how the weather turns out for the weekend. Right now, Saskatoon getting some rain and snow, +4.

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0: That's MacArthur on 92.9 The Bull, your country station. 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

is a hit in the making. Josh Stumpf with Johnny Walker back to me. 92.9 The Bullet is almost up to 5 o'clock. Right after 5, we'll start with our May-long edition of The Dust Up. And, well, we'll take you right up to 6 o'clock with that continuous mix. In the meantime, Tyler Joe Miller on a snowy Friday afternoon.

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8: Okay, listen, I know that the weather for May Long is less than optimal, but this is the crack I'm going to try and fill with the Dust Up this week. It's kind of ugly out there. Not really feeling like springtime, so hopefully the jams that we have ahead of us are going to bring you into long weekend mode. At least in spirit, at the very least. But it is

continue to be like the way it is outside for most of the weekend, or at least around Saskatoon. If you're going somewhere a little bit nicer, curious to hear where that's going to be. Let's get kicked off with the first edition of the Dust Up this weekend.

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1: Snow definitely starting to collect on the ground. Hopefully this Dust Up is a nice little escape from reality. In the meantime, we're going to get to a low of -2 tonight. Periods of snow and rain continuing. And, well, look outside. What you see right now is kind of what Environment Canada is calling for both Saturday and Sunday, and then kind of cloudy and a little bit warmer, up to 9 degrees on Monday. Any points at the Dust Up that you're really liking more than others? And spots that are kind of falling short? I want to hear about all of it. 306-938-2855. We're halfway through. We'll bring it home with the rest of your Dust Up coming up here.
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1: And just like that, we're all dusted up into May long. Hopefully that helped you get a little bit out of weekday mode and into weekend mode. Even if the weekend weather is looking a little bit ugly, it's the weekend. It's the May long. I hope whatever plans you have, whether it's at a cabin or at home or in, maybe less so the backyard now, but I hope it does go well. And, I mean, if you want some more tunes, well, we have the top six at six just around the corner.
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